0: Because she makes wine. Everything is just fine. 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Because she makes wine.
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0: Yeah, you do too. 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